Is everybody scared? You've got to get that right to understand my story. Mother, she told me, good girl, don't do

that decision despite our concern over increased enemy activity in Laos, in Cambodia, and in South Vietnam. And at that time, I warned that if I concluded that increased enemy activity in any of these areas endangered the lives of Americans, then

4 o'clock in the morning. I just left the studio. Here we are in Harlem. Everybody's here but the police. And they'll be here anyway. It's high time. So catch this song. Here it is.

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But I love the feeling you love leaving.

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The battles fought, the lessons taught, they all are lost now in the end. Every secret you ever guarded with your life, the stars will keep it. If all the photons should arrive, we're just a speck in

I'm sick of this. I never wanted to even admit to this. I was into you, but now I'm into D.